0: If you can't love yourself, how in the hell you gonna love somebody else? Can I get an amen in here?
1: You gotta ask me. Yeah, I'm going to the party. But I'm not going to make friends.

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But, you know, no pressure.

0: 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I don't think so. No.
1: What about these?
0: No.
2: The blue?
0: No. Tuck tie fast.
3: All right, let's get wild.

0: 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She wants to avoid love. Wants to avoid responsibilities.
1: She's very confused. But also knows what she wants.
0: Just to enjoy summer.

0: 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I am a rich man.
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0: I am a rich man. I'm my own biggest friend and a high end man. I am a rich man.

I don't care for fame. I don't want to live a life where that's my big exchange. I want simple pleasures, friends who have my back. Everyone has secrets, but not everyone can find.